you step every come closer. 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I pulled away your stitches, rip, rip. Baby, come closer. I want my wounds in my sleep. If I got broken your sofa, would you hate me or ask me to leave? Maybe I

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You said, baby, come closer. 321 miles away. 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You said you only want me. So baby, come closer. I feel the deadliest scent. 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I only play the games I can win. 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So baby, come closer. I feel rough, cause friction. I don't know what's fact or fiction. Reach out and you're missing. Am I sinking or swimming? 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You said, baby, come closer. I'm finding it hard to be sweet. It's war out there and it's war in here. I'm facing bitter defeat. I can't give you what you need. I'm sorry. I can't give you what you need. You said, baby, come closer. You said, baby, come closer.

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1: We call them the undead. Vampires.
0: If you think all vampires are ugly creatures of the night, then you're in for a shattering surprise.
2: No vampire.